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0: Dolly Parton is getting a season-long tribute in Knoxville. The Tennessee Volunteers will wear orange butterfly helmet stickers with a dolly on them at every game. Their head coach calls her the Queen of East Tennessee, honoring her decades of impact on the university and the state. Kenny Chesney's new track, Goldfish, was born from a Ted Lasso moment. The songwriter Tanel Towns took Ted's Be a Goldfish advice to heart during a breakup. And that spark eventually landed in Kenny Chesney's hands. It's heartbreak, melody, and pure Kenny. And Lady A's Charles Kelly is marking major progress in his sobriety, sharing a before and after photo with his wife, Cassie. He says his best filter is not drinking, and the reminder keeps him focused on never going back to that old version of himself. Whether you get pulled over or get into a crash, drinking and driving will change your whole world. Drive sober or get pulled over. 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That's your Country Nights Live news update. I'm Bev Rainey.
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1: Dolly Parton is getting a season-long tribute in Knoxville. The Tennessee Volunteers will wear orange butterfly helmet stickers with a dolly on them at every game. Their head coach calls her the Queen of East Tennessee, honoring her decades of impact on the university and the state. Kenny Chesney's new track, Goldfish, was born from a Ted Lasso moment. The songwriter Tanel Towns took Ted's Be a Goldfish advice to heart during a breakup. And that spark eventually landed in Kenny Chesney's hands. It's heartbreak, melody, and pure Kenny. And Lady A's Charles Kelly is marking major progress in his sobriety, sharing a before and after photo with his wife, Cassie. He says his best filter is not drinking, and the reminder keeps him focused on never going back to that old version of himself. Whether you get pulled over or get into a crash, drinking and driving will change your whole world. 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That's your Country Nights Live news update. I'm Bev Rainey.
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With college football season starting tomorrow, I believe that this song will be heard almost every single college football game performed by the band in the stadium. I'd be shocked if it didn't happen. Ella Langley, Choosing Texas, on the Overnight Ride.

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I'm Justin. This is the Overnight Ride. 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Or on Instagram. Justin Off Air. George Barrage, Luke Bryan. It's Ride, Ride, Ride on the Overnight Ride. I threw it.

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2: Years and years and years ago, I worked at a radio station, and I, you know, was the lowest guy on the totem pole of employees. So I worked all weekend through the entire Labor Day weekend.
1: Right.
2: Worked every day. That's just
1: been
2: what we
1: there,
2: did.
1: Done that.
2: Okay,
1: yep.
2: You get it, Dallas. And so we did. It was the most amazing weekend. Now, keep in mind, okay, I'm 18 years old. We did this thing called an in Labor Day weekend, where we gave away. It was actually really cool. We gave away diaper bags and stuff, and diapers and, you know, stuff and baby supplies to anybody. We just took your word for it back in the day. To anybody who just said, I'm going into labor. Hi. And so all these women would call in, and all weekend randomly, you'd hear them out of breath. And for any other weekend, you go, what's going on? But they would be going into labor, and they'd call to win the prize. It was the most amusing thing ever.
1: Even if they weren't really going into labor, just the fact that they would call or pretend that they were going
2: into labor. We had them fake it. I definitely knew that some of them were faking it.
1: And maybe some of them were pregnant, and they needed the stuff anyway.
2: Oh, exactly. Yeah. You don't know. No, you never know. But still, and I just found that fascinating. So we sort of resurrected a tradition, and we have nothing for you. Because, listen, times is tough.
1: Mm-hmm.
2: But we'd like to hear from you going into Labor Day weekend. Where was the most unique, strange place that you went into labor? Like, I was at Target. I remember what aisle it was. I was buying cereal. Splash!
1: Oh.
2: Water broke.
3: Cowabunga!
1: Wow.
2: Let's go surfing now.
1: Yeah.
2: But yeah. Or even not your water broke, but you could just tell. It was like, I felt this sharp, intense pain. I doubled over.
1: That was my question because, I've never birthed a child. But
2: that's not what I heard.
3: Having a baby.
1: So can you be in labor without your water breaking?
2: Oh yeah.
1: Okay.
2: Yeah. You can you can be in labor and not even know it.
1: Really?
2: Erin had no idea. Erin thought it was, I've said this with Xander. She thought she had a stomach ache and then with Miles, she was, didn't even know she was dilated the whole thing.
1: What?
2: And we went in there. They're like, you're ready to go. What? And it was bizarre. She just, some people just don't even know.
1: Oh, wow.
2: And that's why you hear those stories. It's like, I just thought I had indigestion, went to the bathroom. And
1: had a baby.
2: Exactly. Because they don't feel it.
1: That's so interesting.
3: Oh, wow.
1: I can only be so lucky.
2: Lauren, aren't you excited for the future?
3: No, I'm not.
2: Aren't you just, you're so excited? You don't know.
3: My stomach gets upset by the slightest little thing.
2: We got this message. This is gold. I've never had a kid. However, I did grow up thinking that every Labor Day, that's when all the women who were pregnant went into labor. Brilliant.
1: I got to tell you.
3: That's amazing.
1: I probably thought that once or twice when I was a child.
2: That's what it is.
1: Yeah.
2: So, where was the... I mean, maybe you have multiple kids, but where did you go into labor that was out of the ordinary, that you were out somewhere having lunch? It's like, oh, I got to go. I'm in labor. Where were you? Join the conversation here. You can call or text. Hold on.
3: Clear the throat. Are you going into labor?
2: My throat went into labor.
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2: Here's your Labor Day weekend forecast. Sunny, continued hot, highs nearing or over 100, heat index values around 110, heat advisories and air quality alerts continue. I'm News Channel 3 weather expert Todd Demers.
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15: Here's your Labor Day weekend forecast. Sunny, continued hot, highs nearing or over 100, heat index values around 110, heat advisories and air quality alerts continue. I'm News Channel 3 weather expert Todd Demers.
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Best way to start a Friday is with a country song and maybe a free show. Good morning, it's Kay, Kix 106. We do. We have a free show coming up for you. We're calling it Kix in the Sip because we're going to be at Bankless Amphitheater in South Haven, Mississippi. And we've got Rodney Atkins coming to town Thursday, October the 15th. Yes, it will be free. And you'll also get to see Lakeland Lemmings out of Jackson, Tennessee. She's making her way into country music, and she's going to put on a great show, too. So a free concert for the entire family. You can bring everybody. It's an all-ages show. It is free October the 15th, which is a Thursday. Kix in the Sip with Rodney Atkins and Lakeland Lemmings. 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

0: 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Heat advisory remains in effect until 8 o'clock Sunday night. And we do have an air quality alert for today as well. I certainly hope that it is going to be much, much cooler come the end of the month, because that's when we're going to be at Tomley Park for the St. Jude Walk Run to End Childhood Cancer. 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
30: Here's your Labor Day weekend forecast. Sunny, continued hot, highs nearing or over 100, heat index values around 110, heat advisories and air quality alerts continue. I'm News Channel 3 weather expert Todd Demers.
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1: Well, it is the start to the long holiday weekend. A lot of folks are going to be hitting the road today. Let's hope you get out early now. But Gas Buddy is predicting the national average of gas will be $4 a gallon. I don't know what that means here, but that's 87 cents higher than last year.

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Of course, we're already excited about Poplar and Estate, because, woo! But now, reports are they're eyeing the old Bahama Breeze at Germantown and 64. Yeehaw!

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25: Here's your Labor Day weekend forecast. Sunny, continued hot, highs nearing or over 100, heat index values around 110, heat advisories and air quality alerts continue. I'm News Channel 3 weather expert Todd Demers.
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Is it just me, or does high school football go by really fast? I mean, they're already on week three. Anyway, the big game of the week, Southwind, who's number one, at number seven, Houston. That's going to be huge. Lausanne is at number CBHS. Lausanne 10, CBHS 9. Briarcrest is playing Central, plus Horn Lake at Collierville, and Bartlett at Melrose.

0: Kevin Powers and Shaboozy with Move On in the mix on Kicks. And not only is this the start of the long holiday weekend, it's also the beginning of the Delta Fair. That's right. It opens today at the Agri Center. 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
8: Here's your Labor Day weekend forecast. Sunny, continued hot, highs nearing or over 100, heat index values around 110, heat advisories and air quality alerts continue. I'm News Channel 3 weather expert Todd Demers.
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Stella Lefty just made her Grand Ole Opry debut. They say that backstage, she sang her song Boston to two kids from St. Jude. Good for you, Stella.

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1: BC says that half of us plan to travel for Labor Day weekend. Half of us. 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

0: called Day I Hang It Up from Gavin Adcock on Kix 106. That happens also to be the name of his current tour, which includes Corey Kent and the Kriegers, and it's going to make a stop at SJB Pavilion at Ole Miss September the 25th. So think about that. 21 days away. 3 weeks. Tickets are on sale now. However, you could win a pair of tickets. That's right. This afternoon with Argo and Beth. Right here on
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15: Weather. Our current heat wave is expected to last through Labor Day, with every day pretty much around 100 degrees. Sunny skies, very low rain chances aside from maybe something very isolated in the afternoon. I'm News Channel 3 weather expert Max Claypool.
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Morgan and Hardy on Kix 106. My UT Vols are telling Morgan Wallen to just move on over. Now, normally the Vols play a Morgan Wallen song between the third and fourth quarters of their games at Neyland Stadium, but not now. It's Dolly's turn. Some are saying it's just for this game. Some are saying it's all year long. My question is which song is it going to be?

Want to be there the night the lights go up in Mississippi? I'm talking about our free show, Kicks in the Sip, with Rodney Atkins and Lakeland Lemmings. It's happening October the 15th, a Thursday night at Bankless Amphitheater. And guess what? The show is free.

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7: Heat wave is expected to last through Labor Day with every day pretty much around 100 degrees. Sunny skies, very low rain chances aside from maybe something very isolated in the afternoon. I'm News Channel 3 weather expert Max Claypool.

you as excited as I am about college football? Woo! Tigers are playing Arkansas State tomorrow evening at 6 o'clock. My Vols take on Furman tomorrow afternoon. Arkansas plays North Alabama. State plays Louisiana Monroe. And then Ole Miss is going to play Sunday night against Louisville, and that ought to be a really good game. She's been

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Yes, please. 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
2: Our current heat wave is expected to last through Labor Day, with every day pretty much around 100 degrees. Sunny skies, very low rain chances aside from maybe something very isolated in the afternoon. I'm News Channel 3 weather expert Max Claypool.
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Jordan Davis in the mix on Kicks with Know You Like That. Unfortunately, there is another recall. This affects Walmart's Great Value Organic Triple Berry Blend, which was sold in Arkansas and Mississippi. They say it could have a possible E. coli contamination. If you got any, check it out.

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2: Our current heat wave is expected to last through Labor Day with every day pretty much around 100 degrees. Sunny skies, very low rain chances aside from maybe something very isolated in the afternoon. I'm News Channel 3 weather expert Max Claypool.
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y'all. She's not the cheating kind on Kix 106. A couple of weeks away from the Guaranty Bank Cooper Young Festival. 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
6: Heat wave is expected to last through Labor Day, with every day pretty much around 100 degrees. Sunny skies, very low rain chances aside from maybe something very isolated in the afternoon. I'm News Channel 3 weather expert Max Claypool.
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I'm not particularly happy about this, but the National Weather Service says those of us in the South, the heat is going to stick around at least through mid-September. Now, I like Snowbird Bob's better. We're supposed to have really cool temperatures like around September 19th. I'm keeping my fingers crossed.

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0: We're celebrating Labor Day this weekend. 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A third of us love our jobs. 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Do you know the feeling?
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15: Mid-South weather. Our current heat wave is expected to last through Labor Day, with every day pretty much around 100 degrees. Sunny skies, very low rain chances aside from maybe something very isolated in the afternoon. I'm News Channel 3 weather expert Max Claypool.
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0: Nicole Goodwin with a howdy on Kix 106. You can say howdy to Rodney Atkins October the 15th. 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

0: Today's Best Country with Jordan Davis and Mess on Kix 106. Hey, it's Kay. We are going to get together the 1st of October and help out the Ronald McDonald House Charities of West Tennessee and Northeast Arkansas with something really cool called Clays for Kids, presented by Shin Gear, and it's a sporting clay shoot. I've never done it before, but it sounds awesome. Mallard's Crofts Sporting Club in Byhalia, like I said, October 1st, which is a Thursday. 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
19: Our current heat wave is expected to last through Labor Day, with every day pretty much around 100 degrees. Sunny skies, very low rain chances aside from maybe something very isolated in the afternoon. I'm News Channel 3 weather expert Max Claypool.
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He's a ranch hand in a pinch, man. 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

Man, I really like him. Zach Top on Kix 106. And I like you too, but I'm heading to the house. Argo and Beth are coming in next to get you through your Friday with Gavin Adcock tickets. Hey, I'll see you tomorrow.

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0: Kicks 106. Argo and Beth finally made it to Friday. Oh, Linda, Labor Day weekend Friday.
1: Yeah. Get a 3-day weekend.
0: I know you're feeling good in the car rider line right now.
1: Hey, car riders.
0: Hello. It's a good feeling, though, when you get
1: and
0: into a 3-day weekend. Oh, yeah. Bless the teachers. A lot of teachers still doing the work, though, you know, still doing a lot of directive traffic and whatnot, getting rooms cleaned up, ready to say la vie.
1: Mm-hmm.
0: Ready to go on.
1: Till Tuesday.
0: Yes. We've got more Gavin Adcock tickets later this afternoon.
1: We do. He'll be in Oxford on Friday night, September 25th. And if you want to go, we got tickets.
0: Yep, we're going to do that in the 5 o'clock hour here this afternoon on Kicks 106. You've also got a very busy Labor Day weekend edition of Beth's Buzz in a few moments in just a bit.
1: Really good weekend. Lots of activities, and we'll go through them all. Or if you want to get a little sneak peek, they're already posted on the socials at Argo and Beth. So you can see the Beth's Weekend Buzz, the Labor Day weekend edition.
0: Are we getting scammed by meat prices? We'll talk about that. Have you ever been hit by an uninsured motorist? We'll talk about that as well on this exciting Friday afternoon into Labor Day weekend.
1: So glad it's Friday.
0: Oh, yeah, and dove season opens tomorrow, too.
1: Oh, yeah.
0: It's going to be hot.
1: Triple digits.

concert? Yes, please. Kix and the Sip featuring Rodney Atkins. You know he's mine. 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And yes, it's absolutely free. 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

0: Kix 106, Argo and Beth at Argo and Beth on the socials. Really excited about the first ever Clays for Kids benefiting the Ronald McDonald House, brought to you by Shin Gear.
1: Yeah, it's coming up October 1st, which is a Thursday. So get your team together. And like Argo's been saying all week, since it is dove season, it'll officially start this weekend. You'll be able to know
0: who's a good shot
1: on your team.
0: See, that's what you want. You want a good shot on your team. So mention it while you're out on the dove field. Pay attention and get those good shooters on your team, because there will be awards. We'll be doing a big awards ceremony. We have a special musical guest that will be joining us, too, from Nashville. I can't say who yet.
1: Cool. So we'll get to announce that. And the best part, it benefits the Ronald McDonald House. So.
0: Yes. We'll be doing Duck Club bourbon tastings. After the fact, there's going to be some great food. Also, the Almadel Ward tequila.
1: Almadel Aguar.
0: Tequila.
1: Tequila.
0: You got to have a few shots before it just rolls right off your tongue, Beth. 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
18: Our current heat wave is expected to last through Labor Day, with every day pretty much around 100 degrees. Sunny skies, very low rain chances aside from maybe something very isolated in the afternoon. I'm News Channel 3 weather expert Max Claypool.

0: Kix106, Argo and Beth, at Argo and Beth on the socials. Earlier this morning, Kay announced our big concert we've been talking about, a free concert.
1: Yeah.
0: It's Rodney Atkins.
1: Rodney Atkins.
0: Rodney Atkins is going to be Thursday, October 15th at Bank Plus Amphitheater, and it is absolutely free.
1: Man, when do you ever hear those words?
0: Right, a free concert? Yeah, I mean, with gas prices and meat prices, which we'll talk about later, and as expensive as everything is, we just thought if we could put a free show together that it would work for everybody. And that's what we're doing. October 15th, it is first ever Kix in the Sip.
1: And that October weather, you know?
0: It's going to be good.
1: Fall weather.
0: Doors will open at 5:30. Lakeland Lemmings, our friend from Jackson, Tennessee, will be opening the show.
1: Her.
0: And then Rodney Atkins taking the stage at Bank Plus Amphitheater for a free show.
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1: What's up, y'all? I'm Cole Wetzel with my new song with Ella Langley, Jaden. It's Your Music Plus.
0: Cole Wetzel on how his new duet with Ella Langley came about.
1: Yeah, me and Ella had been talking for a little while about reconnecting on getting back in the studio, trying to follow up. You know, that's why we fight. And we got in the room together, and Jada kind of came, you know, with George Schmidt and Ernest in the room with us as well. It came really easy, and it turned out pretty

0: That was Coetzel featuring Ella Langley with Jaded. It's Your Music Plus, sponsored by Gusto.
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1: All the stuff that's going on this Labor Day weekend. 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

0: stories everybody's talking about. A mix of what's making headlines, what's happening here at home, and what's lighting up the entertainment world.
1: And here's the buzz for Labor Day weekend, brought to you by Mitch Wright Plumbing, Heating, and Air. I like this. I like it. All right, here's what's going on. The Delta Fair is this weekend, and our buddy Hank Nightshade, who we had in this week, will be on the main stage for the Memphis Songwriters Showcase. You know, of course, the Delta Fair. 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

0: It's tonight at 7:05. Gates open at 6, and it's a halfway to St. Patrick's Day night. So they got jerseys to give away for the first 1,500 fans. The Metal Museum, that's where we had our wedding reception.
1: Yeah. It was hot that day, too.
0: Ornamental Metal Museum now, and I think now they just call it the Metal Museum.
1: Okay.
0: But the grand opening is tomorrow, noon to 4, and it's at Rust Hall in Overton Park.
1: Don't bring a magnet.
0: No. College football all weekend. The Tigers versus Arkansas State tomorrow at 6 p.m. at Simmons Bank Liberty Stadium.
1: And the stadium is so fantastic. Now that we're getting to see glimpses of it, it is like state-of-the-art.
0: One
1: of the best stadiums in the business now, and it's all ours. That's so great.
0: I know. The Tigers' home opener as well. So go check the Tigers out tomorrow. Mississippi State versus ULM Saturday at 6:30 in Starkville. You can catch it on ESPNU. Arkansas Razorbacks versus North Alabama Saturday at 3:15. Tennessee Vols versus Furman at 2:30.
1: Be looking for their Dolly butterflies on their helmets.
0: Oh, I know.
1: Yeah, that'd be cool.
0: And Ole Miss plays Louisville Sunday at 6:30, and that's in Nashville at Nissan Stadium, and you can catch that one on ABC. All right. Memphis Redbirds play Saturday too and Sunday, so you can check those games out. The Band Camino Homecoming, that's tonight and tomorrow at the new Satellite Music Hall at the Crosstown Concourse. Memphis Symphony Big Band, that's tonight at 7. The Grove at GPAC in Germantown.
1: They got a little concert series firing up down there at the Grove.
0: Yeah, they do. And the Beale Street Cigar Festival, that's this weekend too.
1: Smoking if you got them.
0: And Sunday.
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14: Wave is expected to last through Labor Day with every day pretty much around 100 degrees. Sunny skies, very low rain chances aside from maybe something very isolated in the afternoon. I'm News Channel 3 weather expert Max Claypool.
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0: Kix 106, Argo and Beth in the afternoon, and all of these major retailers, including Walmart, Publix, Kroger, Amazon, and more, Beth, are being investigated. Why?
1: Why?
0: Over their meat prices.
1: Oh, yeah.
0: You know, you talk about gas stations doing price gouging. Are they price gouging with the meat? That's the investigation now, because it sure seems like it anytime you go to the store.
1: It's gone up a lot.
0: Oh, it has. It has.
1: I think they said it's up 9% or something from last year.
0: Just this go round.
1: Yeah.
0: And you know, we were talking yesterday about the chicken sandwich wars. A lot of the fast food companies are getting into that because chicken
1: doing
0: is...
1: doing chicken now because beef's so high. And
0: chicken's cheaper than beef. Unbelievable. So, yeah, the investigation, not complete, but all of those retailers are... involved, and I would say, yeah, it seems like we've been paying more. I don't know how they make that right. Free meat!
1: Yeah.
0: Just give us some free meat.
1: Be like one of those, if you've bought meat in the last...
0: We'll be hearing those commercials soon.

0: Yeah, Kix 106, Argo and Beth. What a great show last night, Alabama.
1: Yeah. Oh, man.
0: You know.
1: I know.
0: It was hot.
1: It was hot, but it wasn't storming. So
0: no, right.
1: We'll take it.
0: Yeah, the first go-round was kind of rough, so it was great to see them back in Memphis. They love this town. They've played here so many times.
1: And, yeah.
0: Yeah, I was glad they could reschedule for everybody. At Live at the Garden, which continues, there's a couple more shows. 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And coming up here in the 5 o'clock hour this afternoon, Beth, we'll have tickets to...
1: Gavin Adcock.
0: Yeah, he's playing down in Oxford on the 25th, and we'll have a chance to win in the 5 o'clock hour.
1: Hang on.
2: Shelby Drive westbound at Mill Branch Road. Crash in the Whitehaven area, giving us some slowing. Getwell Road and American Way in Oakville. A crash at north leg of I-40. Road work, right lane blocked. 40 West approaching the 101 connector, giving us a little bit of slowing. I'm Michael Higgins with your total traffic.
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16: Plenty hot out there today, and we've got a lot more heat right on through our Labor Day weekend. Up near 100 degrees Saturday and Sunday, our rain chances remain spotty at best. Temperatures by Monday are slightly cooler, but still in the upper 90s. From WRG News Channel 3, I'm Chief Meteorologist Tyler Eliason.

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0: that way.
1: Kicks 106, Neil McCoy. He's playing the Grand Ole Opry this weekend along with, and this is a weird one. A lot of Opry purists are like, Sam Smith.
2: Sam Smith?
1: Sam Smith is going to be performing the Grand Ole Opry. This is a dude who, like, cross-dresses, doesn't he?
2: He's British. He's British.
1: Yeah, I know.
2: So he's not really country.
1: No, he's not. I don't know why they... Like I said, a lot of Opry...
2: not that you couldn't be country and be British.
1: A lot of Opry purists are like, wait a second, this is not a country act. They're like, what's he... They were like, Neil McCoy's going to be out there and Sam Smith's going to come out in a dress.
2: It's kind of a funny combination for the lineup, but...
1: It's an interesting one, but I do agree. I'm like, Sam Smith's not really country, you know?
2: Well...
1: No. Unless he's going to sing a country song, maybe he'll surprise.
2: Maybe he loves country.
1: Well, I mean, who doesn't love country, Beth?
2: Well, yeah,
1: that's exactly why Kix 106 has been here so many decades,
2: I
1: Beth.
2: I know it.
1: Mid South loves country, and we are here for it.
3: Memphis traffic flow, Highway 385 westbound at Ridgeway Road. Accident working in the Hickory Hill area. Getwell Road at American Way. Got a crash in Oakville. And also road work, right lane blocked to 40 West, approaching the 101 connector on the north leg of I-40. A little slow there. Michael Higgins, your total traffic.
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4: Plenty hot out there today, and we've got a lot more heat right on through our Labor Day weekend. Up near 100 degrees Saturday and Sunday, our rain chances remain spotty at best. Temperatures by Monday are slightly cooler, but still in the upper 90s. From WRG News Channel 3, I'm Chief Meteorologist Tyler Eliason.
16: Cheese, sunshine, and rainbows.
18: 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And don't touch the thermostat.
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1: 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Yeah, we're your free concert hookup.
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0: 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Pretty soon we'll open up that Sonic Gold Circle, too, if you want to get down in the pit.
1: Oh, yeah, you'll be in the pit.
0: Yes, and our buddy Lakeland Lemmings is opening the show. It's going to be a really fun night, and who doesn't need a free show when meat and gas and everything else costs so much right now?
1: I know, everything's so expensive, so yeah. 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
0: You cannot beat it. 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Gavin Adcock tickets, your chance to win those. We've also got the Friday Night Lights will be shining as we get ready for
1: the Kicks kickoff. 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
1: Yeah.
0: You know, our first, we're going there for the Yella Langley show on the 17th. That'll be the first time I've been there. I've not been to this relatively new venue.
1: I've not been there either. It's new. So we'll get to check it out Ella. And then the following week is Gavin Adcock.
0: And if you want to go, here's how you can win tickets. Your chance to win tickets now if you text this keyword to the Rick's Powder Coating text line, which is 901-541-2106. 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
1: labor.
0: Labor.
1: Like Labor Day.
0: Like Labor Day. 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
1: Good luck.
0: Gavin Adcock. And yeah, good luck.
2: Memphis traffic flow right now. Highway 385 westbound at Ridgeway and Hickory Hill working a crash. 55 northbound at the Arkansas-Tennessee line. Old bridge area. Accident working. Road work has the right lane blocked. 40 west approaching the 101 connector on the north leg of I-40. And we're seeing Union Avenue at South McLean. Midtown crash. Michael Higgins with your total traffic.
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0: Friday nights in the Mid-South mean football. 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
3: 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So thank you to Bartlett Youth Cheer. They're cheering on the Bartlett High School Panthers. They're taking on Melrose tonight. Houston is home against Southwind. Collierville welcomes Horn Lake. Germantown hosts Sheffield. Central is at White Station. The DeSoto Central Jaguars head to Lake Cormorant to play the Gators in the Swamp. Lewisburg is at Olive Branch. Hernando is home against Ridgeway. And South Haven welcomes Columbus. So get your game day gear on. Hit the concession stand and cheer on those Mid-South teams tonight. And we're wishing everybody a safe and fun night to all the players, cheerleaders, dance teams, bands, coaches, parents, everybody who makes it happen.
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0: And Beth running on E, and there was a wreck night before last, Beth, on 240. Memphis police announced they cited all three drivers involved in the crash on 240, and they said not a single one of them had proof of insurance.
1: Oh.
0: Isn't that crazy? This is why people like you and me have to pay for uninsured motorist coverage here in the Memphis area, because a lot of people don't have insurance. So be careful on your way home.
1: Yes, be careful all weekend.
0: Yeah, all weekend long.
1: Labor Day weekend.
0: No kidding. If you're going to be imbibing in any kind of way, no drinking and driving, make sure you got a designated driver, or you stay put, or you get an Uber.
1: Call a ride share.
0: Or ride share,
1: yes. They're out there working. That's how they're making their money. So, just get out your phone and be done with it.
0: Yeah, it may be a little trouble. It may cost you a few bucks, but it's cheaper than a DUI.
1: Yes, sir.
2: Good Friday afternoon, 55 north of the Arkansas-Tennessee line, Old Bridge area. There is an accident working. Thank you very much, Tip Line, for getting that one in. 40 west, approaching the 101 connector on the north leg of I-40. Roadwork has that right lane blocked, and Union Avenue at South McLean Boulevard to crash Midtown. Michael Higgins, your total traffic.
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16: Mid-South weather. Plenty hot out there today, and we've got a lot more heat right on through our Labor Day weekend. Up near 100 degrees Saturday and Sunday, our rain chances remain spotty at best. Temperatures by Monday are slightly cooler, but still in the upper 90s. From WRG News Channel 3, I'm Chief Meteorologist Tyler Eliason.
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0: Kix 106, Argo and Beth, and I just, you know, we look at the week. One of the greatest stories of the week was about Bartlett's own Dale Sanders.
1: Yes, they call him Graybeard.
0: He's 91.
1: Yeah, he broke a record for the oldest person to complete the Appalachian Trail, which that's like, you know, people who are much younger struggle with that.
0: And somebody beat it. So then he went and did it again. Oh, my God, which is incredible. It starts in Georgia, goes all the way up to Maine and Maine. And it is. I was fascinated by it. I've read all these books about the Appalachian Trail because there's all kinds of, there's called trail magic where people leave snacks and water for you.
1: To help you out.
0: Yeah, to help you out also along the way. And it's a special club of folks that have made that trek because it's not easy to do. And really, it takes several months. You have to have the time to do it.
1: And they say that when they hike that, they run into like all these animals.
0: Critters, and bears.
1: Wasps and
0: horseflies. You know, they call them black flies.
1: I mean, like you would be just, your body would be just like destroyed by the time you got to the end of that.
0: And this man did it at 91 years old.
1: He fell 71 times.
0: I thought it was 7 times. It was 71 times.
1: It took him months. I think
0: he does take
1: it. I'll double check that.
0: A lot of people though will do like a section of the trail and then like take a break.
1: That's a lot of times, isn't it?
0: Yeah, they'll do a section of the trail, then take a break, and then pick back up where they left off, and then continue on, and you know, do it in small spurts. And then there's some people who do the whole darn thing. Mm. And there's all kinds of characters on the trail. And what do they call him? Graybeard.
1: Graybeard. Yeah.
0: So you don't use your real name on the trail. You get a trail name.
1: After an incredible journey that included 71 falls.
0: 71 falls.
1: Six of which he described as hard falls. So he had six really bad ones, and one he had to go to the hospital for.
0: Dang, man.
1: He also became the oldest person to paddle the entire Mississippi River.
0: See, this guy's awesome.
1: That's amazing.
0: And he lives in Bartlett. Way to go, Dale Sanders, Graybeard. That was one of the greatest stories of the week, man. We love you, buddy.
1: Yeah, I love that.
0: Way to go. What an inspiration.

0: Kix 106, Argo and Beth in the afternoon. Look, we're really excited about our first ever Blue Hope Walk happening September 26th at Latimer Lakes Park, brought to you by Toyota of Hernando.
1: Yep, just hoping to bring some awareness to prostate cancer and to, you know, you can walk at any pace. You can.
0: Yeah, it's a mile long. Yeah, we've designed it to be easy and not like a serious race. It's a lot of fun for the whole family. Afterwards, there's live music, vendors, food. It's going to be fun.
1: And you can walk in honor of somebody, in memory of somebody. So get registered for the Blue Hope Walk. It's our first ever.
0: 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Again, thank you to our sponsors, Toyota of Hernando, Southern Urology Network, Super Low Foods, and Zenith Vascular. All right, Beth, I see a little kitty outside of the studio.
1: I know it.
0: We're going to introduce you to that kitty in a few minutes with Furry Friday with the Memphis Humane Society here in minutes on Kix.
2: Looks like we're wrapping things up with an incident in South Memphis, 55 North at Horn Lake Road. A crash working. Otherwise, traffic flow is doing much better and reestablishing traffic flow at the speed limit on Sam Cooper Boulevard. Looking good right now. I'm Michael Higgins with your total traffic.
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2: Plenty hot out there today, and we've got a lot more heat right on through our Labor Day weekend. Up near 100 degrees Saturday and Sunday, our rain chances remain spotty at best. Temperatures by Monday are slightly cooler, but still in the upper 90s. From WRG News Channel 3, I'm Chief Meteorologist Tyler Eliason.
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0: Kix 106, Argo and Beth. It is Furry Friday, and we are so happy to have a little kitty in the control room right now.
1: Her name's Welches.
0: Welches is here.
1: Suzanne and Suzanne is here from the Humane
2: Society.
1: Don't
2: care about me. It's a cat.
0: It's the cat. No, Suzanne, we're glad to have you back, and love this little kitty.
3: Yes.
0: A reminder that they're sweet kittens.
3: Kitten season usually is like a springtime thing. It is not a springtime thing anymore. We have like 91 kittens in foster.
0: Oh, wow.
1: Oh, wow.
3: It's like 91. Like, it's infinity kittens. I mean,
0: infinity kittens.
3: So, I don't know if we're going to do get one free. Like, but just please, if you're on the fence about kitten, now's the time. There's no better time to get a kitten. It's the weather's cooling off. They're easy to care for.
1: And the BOGO kitten thing. If you're going to get one, you should get two.
3: If we do that, we'll have to keep an eye on our website.
1: Yeah. Because, yes.
3: Yes. But I think it's a great thing. I mean, and two kittens entertain each other very much. So two kittens are actually easier than one.
1: Right. Yeah.
0: Because they can play.
1: They entertain each other.
3: That is science.
0: Yeah.
3: So, you know.
0: So Paul Prince is almost here. I know tickets are going well, but we, you know, if you want to join us, it's a great party. It's a big fundraiser for you guys, and it's a lot of fun.
3: Because you can have a cocktail, and then you can pet a dog, and that's all I want. So.
0: Yeah, right? And yeah. Look, there's
1: cocktail
0: there's a silent auction. There's a live auction. It's a lot of fun.
3: We have a lot of Elvis things themed this year for whatever reason. So I don't know if that'll make you happy.
0: Okay. Yes, very much so. Just go to memphishumane.org, right? That's where all the info
3: events,
0: is.
3: Get on Paw Prints. You can click to the ticket page and get your tickets. We'll have previews of the silent auction soon, as soon as I get that together. So even if you can't come, please support. The donations are low this year. Everybody's feeling the pinch, but everything's more expensive for us. So every $5 donation and once a month would make a huge difference. So please think of us when you are planning your yearly giving or monthly giving or today's giving.
0: And hey, go get a pup cup.
3: Yes. Oh, thank you for reminding me. Dunkin' Donuts, all of them in the area, $1 pup cup goes to us. So your dog gets a pup cup full of whipped cream, we get $1. And they sold hundreds already. So this is really...
0: That's a win-win.
1: It's such a fun thing to do on the weekend, too.
0: Yes.
1: And tag you guys when they go to Dunkin', because, who doesn't love seeing a dog enjoy a pup cup?
0: Yeah, I mean, no kidding.
3: A whisker full of cream, they're so happy. Yes.
1: They are.
0: Whiskers full of cream.
1: Yes.
0: Yeah, so get a pup cup when you're out and about, and go to memphishumane.org to find out about all the things we're talking about. Suzanne, thanks for coming by.
3: Thank you guys so much.
0: It's Kix 106.

0: Kix 106, Argo and Beth, bet on that. I don't think I told you, Beth, I was recently invited to a new poker game that's going to be happening on Mondays.
1: Oh, you're going to start going and playing cards on Monday nights?
0: Maybe. What's funny is my buddy who invited me, he said, well, you know, a lot of wives get all ticked off about Monday night football.
1: Nope.
0: And so this is like, instead of going to battle this mess, go and get and come home with some money, right?
1: Right.
0: Well, there you go. So the poker game, we're going to wait for the temperatures to cool off a little bit. And then it'll be Poker Monday.
1: Well, that sounds kind of fun. I like that. I'm going to start doing something on Monday then. Let me think of something. I know. I'm going to chill at the house on Monday.
0: I know, like you like to do.
1: I do.
0: Some barbecue chicken.
1: And the TV guy.
0: I'll cook you some and leave it in some foil for you, Beth.
1: It would be so nice,
0: honey,
1: if you did that.
0: You are the queen of my double wide trip.

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2: Plenty hot out there today, and we've got a lot more heat right on through our Labor Day weekend. Up near 100 degrees Saturday and Sunday, our rain chances remain spotty at best. Temperatures by Monday are slightly cooler, but still in the upper 90s. From WRG News Channel 3, I'm Chief Meteorologist Tyler Eliason.
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0: Jordan Davis getting all soulful with Mess.
1: Yeah, he is. Yeah.
0: On Kix 106. Have a wonderful Labor Day weekend. Beth, I love you.
1: Yeah, I love you too. Yes, have a safe and happy Labor Day weekend. Enjoy not setting that alarm clock on Monday.
0: Yes, yeah. Enjoy a little sleep. A little rest up. Stay inside where it's nice and cool. Hydrate if you're going to be out and about. I hope your team wins.
1: Yes, hope your team wins. A lot of people, oh my gosh, they're so ready for college football.
0: Yeah, it's here.
1: The appetizers, the dips, grilling, football.
0: Cold beer.
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